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0: Hey, this your boy Ronnie Bell, and I'm returning to Lake Charles to perform live at the Faye Brown Blackwell Juneteenth Festival Friday, June 19th in downtown Lake Charles. We outside, baby. 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
1: Lake Charles, we're turning all the way up. The Faye Brown Blackwell Juneteenth Festival is coming Friday, June 19th to downtown Lake Charles. 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

0: What's up, everybody? This is Brian Jack with Brian Jack and the Zydeco Gamblers. Want to invite everybody out on June 19th to the Faye Brown Black World Juneteenth Festival. That's going to be in downtown Lake Charles, y'all. 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

0: featuring superstars Mike Clark Jr., Corey Broussard, Brian Jack, and the Zydeco Gamblers. Ronnie Bell, Young Hub City, Free Carter, Nevin Easy, Jasmine Monique, and Ashley the Poet. 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

What's up, everybody? This is Brian Jack with Brian Jack and Exotico Gamblers. 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That's going to be in downtown Lake Charles, y'all. That's on a Friday, so come on out because we're going to be outside downtown Lake Charles. 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

0: Lake Charles and surrounding areas, all the way down there to Opelousas and all the way down to Beaumont, Texas. 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
4: 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But we got a 4-wheel driver there, Mr. Tyler Ray. Think he know everything, being everybody be. But every time Mr. Tyler Ray should see me, he say, you think you're a player, don't you? 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And that day, Tyler Ray looked at me, he knew I had something going on.

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1: 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I just want to let you guys know you can't get any better old school R&B and soul than what you get on here. I'm talking that good old Johnny Gill, Gerald LaVert, things you won't find anywhere else. Stay tuned, y'all.
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0: featuring superstars Mike Clark Jr., Corey Broussard, Brian Jack and the Zydeco Gamblers, Ronnie Bell, Young Hub City, Free Carter, Nevin Easy, Jasmine Monique, and Ashley the Poet. 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
1: Hi, this is Alonzo. Man, I'm calling from out of Oak Park here in Lake Charles, Louisiana. I've been checking you guys out for the last couple of days, and I noticed some things that you guys have been playing that's been catching my ear a whole lot more these last few days. I don't know what the magic is. I don't know what that secret sauce is, but I love it. Keep mixing that stuff up. You got some good gumbo going out there, all right? And I love hearing that Usher, that October London. I love the new formats of the stuff that you guys have going on. That's the kind of stuff that we're listening to out here in these streets right now. I really feel that love coming from you guys.
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1: 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Y'all keep doing what y'all doing. I love it. Y'all keep doing what y'all doing, man. It's off the chain, brother.
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1: 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This is Brian Jack with Brian Jack and the Zydeco Gamblers. 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That's going to be in downtown Lake Charles, y'all. 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
1: Lake Charles, we're turning all the way up. 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

What's up, everybody? This is Brian Jack with Brian Jack and Exotico Gamblers. 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
3: All right. So Sabrina says she wants to make her mama mad. What you going to tell mama?
17: I'm going to tell her that her former friend, which is now with her kid's dad, called me talking noise, and she said that she'll take her husband next.
3: Oh, hell no. You about to start some mess. Here we go. Let's call your mama.
17: Hello? Okay, mama.
18: What?
17: Guess who called me?
18: Who?
17: Carolyn.
18: What did she want?
17: She gonna call me talking noise about you. I couldn't believe that she was saying it. She was like, this bitch, your mama all this, and she owed me money, and when she gonna pay me my money? I was like, hey, I have nothing to do with that. That's between y'all.
18: That bitch owed me.
17: But tell me why. She was like, yeah, I'm with Tommy and all this stuff, and I could get burned if I want.
18: Yeah, right.
17: Yeah, she said that she's been, that you dodging her because you owe her $40 or something.
18: That bitch owed me $42. Give me her number.
17: Hold on, I gotta look it up and I'll call you back.
18: All right.
3: All right, Sabrina, hold on a second. We got to call your mama back, okay?
17: Okay.
3: So what are we going to do right now? Why don't we let play the sister of this Carolyn character, okay?
17: Okay.
3: All right, here we go.
18: Hello?
17: Mama.
18: What?
17: Okay, I just merged in. This is the number that she called me from. I think she said it's her sister or somebody. Hold on, here she go.
19: Hello?
18: Hello, my sister Carolyn.
19: She's not here. Who's this?
18: Kathy, would you ever give me a...
19: Oh, it's you. Why don't you give my freaking sister her money, okay?
18: You that shit up. That hoe ain't even got no damn money.
19: No, you owe her.
18: You better tell that bitch to call me.
19: No, I won't, because you owe her money, and you better give it to her, or else me and Carolyn are going to come over there and whoop on you.
18: Come on. You stupid bitch.
19: Yo, mama.
18: Wait, I wonder what trailer do you live in?
19: Excuse me, it's called a mobile home.
18: You're very ignorant.
19: Me and Carolyn gonna come up there and my foot gonna be so far up your rear end.
18: Whatever, sister.
3: Kathy, I gotta tell you something right now. You on the Mad Minute? Yeah.
18: For real.
3: Yeah, girl.
17: Yeah, we just playing.
3: Oh, Kathy, that's a laugh, girl. That's a laugh. I'm going to start doing that on the air. Okay, all right. Y'all give it up for Sabrina and Kathy.
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0: Lake Charles, we're turning all the way up. The Fay Brown Blackwell Juneteenth Festival is coming Friday, June 19th to downtown Lake Charles. 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
2: 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So cross the bridge to Sulphur and drive home in something you love with a deal you can't beat. Mike Willis Ford, proud sponsor of the 2026 Fay Brown Blackwell Juneteenth Festival. 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
2: 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Yeah. 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Yeah. 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
10: 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I'm

0: Charles, featuring superstars Mike Clark Jr., Corey Broussard, Brian Jack and the Zydeco Gamblers, Ronnie Bell, Young Hub City, Free Carter, Nevin Easy, Jasmine Monique, and Ashley the Poet. 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
2: Today's scripture is Hebrews chapter 4, verse 12. It says, "The word of God is quick and powerful, sharper than any two-edged sword, piercing even to the dividing asunder of soul and spirit, joints and marrow, and is a discerner of thoughts and intents of the heart." 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
16: Good morning. It's Didi in the morning. We're all here. Jay Cruz, also Trey G and comedian J.J. Williams.
18: Hey.
16: So you know what? We were talking about high-value partners. Some people say it's a person with financial stability. And so it got us to asking, can your partner be high-value without money? Antonio.
19: Yes, ma'am.
16: Antonio, can your partner be high-value without money?
19: Absolutely, they could be high power without money, and that's all due to a mindset, just a positive mindset, accountability, and just being responsible. You could have just got out of jail. You could have just lost your job. But if your mindset is right, then, yes, you could still have a new partner that wants to follow your plan.
16: Okay. All right. Are you in a relationship right now, Antonio?
19: Absolutely. Been married 20 years.
16: Oh, man, so love, you married, man. You a high-value woman.
19: Absolutely. Responsibility, being able to take care of the bills, keep the account ledger going and keep that balance. My woman's really good at that. So
16: good for you.
19: That's great.
16: I know that's right. Antonio said my woman's really good at that.
20: Antonio basically said, look, my wife broke as hell and she bring a lot to the table. I'm just playing.
16: Thank you, Antonio. I appreciate it. Hey, good morning. Is this AG?
21: Yes, ma'am. Good morning.
16: Good morning, AG. So, AG, we are talking about this. Can your partner be high value without money?
21: Yes. And one thing, Didi, you keep saying without money. My perception of money and your perception of money might be two different things.
16: Uh-huh.
21: So, to me, with money, I would put money as one of the elements for, you know, to have a person with high value. And a person with high value, they got to be a teammate. You know, I look at, okay, like, I'm just going to use me and you as an instance.
16: Okay.
21: I'm the offense. My job is to go out and get everything. Your defense. Your job is to make sure we keep everything.
16: Yeah.
21: Mentally, emotionally, anything else. So that teamwork, and we're going to adjust every day because we never know what tomorrow's going to have for us. You got to have somebody that knows how to plan, that knows how to be able to adjust to things. Mm. And also got to be like a little chameleon, no matter where we at, no matter what setting they are that we're in, they're going to know how to adjust to that setting just as I am. So that way it seems like regardless, this team is perfect. It's impenetrable. To me, money would be one of the elements, but it wouldn't be the element. Because like I said, my interpretation of money is one thing. $100,000 to me might be a lot. To somebody else, to the woman, it might be like, that's nothing.
20: Thanks.
21: You know, so money, I would lower that money thing.
20: I agree with AG.
16: Okay, AG.
20: We on the same thing.
16: Now, so are you married?
21: Yes, ma'am. Been married, matter of fact, July 12th, 30 years.
16: Oh,
20: come on now.
11: Okay.
13: And now,
16: when you guys got married, did you break it down to her like that? Because that was broken down so well. I almost want to say to my husband, you need to listen to him.
13: Yeah,
16: for real. I like that offense and defense and this and that.
21: Well, Dee Dee, the funny part is she broke it down to me.
16: Oh, yes, she
13: is. That's the value.
16: Yeah.
13: That's the value that she brings. Yeah.
17: Not money. That right there.
16: I like it, AG. I like that.
17: Yeah, he was saying that money can be seen differently by two different people. I disagree with.
16: Mm-hmm.
17: What the lady brought to the table, the structure, the responsibility, the keeping the family together, all great qualities that are worth money to be paid, but not, they don't bring money to the situation.
13: Mm-hmm.
17: They can save money, but they don't actually bring money.
16: Mm-hmm.
17: Whoever makes money is the person bringing money. Let's not confuse that.
13: Mm. Okay.
18: Uh-oh.
17: Same.
13: Well, he thought he ate, boy.
17: But it's true, though. I did eat. You don't have to think I ate. You could have did that regardless. I did eat. To say that they're both the same is ridiculous. You can't pay bills with responsibility.
16: You sound like you're trying to talk to Amanda Panda right now.
17: Not at all. No, me and Amanda Panda are on the same page about this.
16: Good.
17: She understands that.
16: Okay, good.
17: It's not the same thing. Whoever makes the money is the most important person in that place.
16: Because the
17: caretaker's going to pay the bills? Are we mistaken here?
16: Wow. I love it.
17: The loving mother or the loving father who stays at home and takes him to school is going to pay the rent? I don't understand.
16: Wow.
13: Boy. You just completely walked out.
17: How do companies run with money? Money rules the world, y'all. Stop playing. Even at home.
16: All right, yeah. Listen.
17: That's crazy.
16: I don't have nothing to do with this part.
13: Uh-uh.
16: I don't have nothing to do with this.
17: I'd stand on
16: now,
17: that.
16: Listen,
17: that's crazy.
16: We were talking about the high-value partner and financial stability, but can your partner be high-value without money? If you couldn't get through on the phone lines, hit up Jay Cruz. He got a lot to say.
17: Please, I want all this. We'll go live. I don't care.
16: Let him know how to find you, Jay Cruz.
17: Jay Cruz on there. That's JKR. R-U-Z with a K, not a C. Let's go live.
16: All right, y'all. It's Dee Dee in the morning.

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That's right. Come check out me and my boy, Electro Horse.

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1: Hello, everyone. This is Judge Ron Richard. I am so pleased to once again announce that Juneteenth is on the way. This year, Juneteenth Festival honoring the memory of Faye Brown Blackwell. As all you know, I was her attorney for many years. She was a dear friend of mine. I am so honored to be part of this right downtown by Luna's, by Panorama, right there on Ryan Street and Broad Street, outside in the beautiful sunlight of June. Juneteenth this year, that's Friday, June 19th, outside in the fresh air. Please, everybody come out and hang out with me, Judge Ron Richard, as we celebrate Juneteenth, a day of freedom and a day of memory of Faye Brown Blackwell. Once again, this is the 2026 Faye Brown Blackwell Juneteenth Festival, continuing the legacy, not only of freedom of Juneteenth, but the legacy of my dear friend, Faye Brown Blackwell. Juneteenth celebration. Let's continue the legacy.
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10: How's it going, Baseman? You ready to do this? All right, we're done. The show's over. What did we learn today, Jay Cruz?
11: We learned that former basketball player Joe Johnson says that basketball players actually pick women during the game while they're on the bench. Mm. And it might be your girl.
10: All right, what about you, Trey?
12: 50 Cent. He came out and said that Daphne Joy was not a victim. She was actually complicit in a lot of the stuff that DDD. And not only that, but she also is a 304.
10: All right. And what about you, JJ?
13: And I learned my main man, Russell Wilson, is retired from the NFL after 14 seasons. He's going to the broadcast booth.
10: Let me see. Some other things that we found out is that a New York Knicks fan, or I don't know if he was a fan of them or not.
13: Fan of what?
10: I think it was San Antonio because he ran out on the court last night and wanted to take pictures with Wimby.
13: Yeah.
10: I like his little name, Wimby.
13: Wimby.
10: Yeah, we found that out. We also found out that LeBron James was out on vacation listening to some Kendrick Lamar while on vacation.
13: Playing golf.
10: But he wasn't listening to Drake.
13: No. Nah.
10: That was so petty of him. All right, listen, tomorrow on the show, get ready. We got a dope discussion for you. We got cash. We got more laughs, everything. Make sure you meet us right back here on Didi in the Morning.

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Good morning. What's going on, everybody? It's your boy, Levert the Bassman, and I am so excited to be with you wherever you may be today. Look, we got a whole bunch of things to talk about. Your president is pissed off because Republicans turned against him, and not only did that happen, well, he got to get rid of that slush fund, too. As well as some exciting things are happening right here in Lake Charles. Matter of fact, we are 15 days away from the 2026 Faye Brown Blackwell Juneteenth celebration. We'll talk about all that and more coming up a little bit later in the show, but right now, I want to take some time out to take care of you. You got a birthday, anniversary, request? I don't know, maybe you want to be like BJ and hear your name mentioned across the airwaves. Whatever it is, give me a call at 337-491-0966. I can't wait to hear what you've got to say. Now, it is Throwback Thursday here at KZWA, so I'm taking you back to 1997. 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

Eric Cash, Kevin Lewis Jr., Brandon Harris, Frieza Legacy, Javante Madison, Jessica Lambert, Brittany Jersey Dixon, happy birthday, sugar, happy birthday to Felisa Maxey, Josh Murillo, Anthony Long, Justin Bernard, and Marie LaChance. Happy birthday, everybody. You also happen to share your birthday with Al B. Shore. He turns 58. Elle DeBarge turns 65. Voice actor Keith David turns 70. Devin the Dude turns 56. Angelina Jolie turns 51. And Russell Brand turns 51 as well. Happy birthday, y'all. So what about you? You got a birthday? Anniversary? Request? I don't know, maybe you want to be like Alcon Levier or Love Coyote and hear your name mentioned across the airwaves. Whatever it is, give me a call at 337-491-0966. I can't wait to hear what you've got to say. And from us here at KZWA, happy birthday to you from David Sylvester.

0: chart, I am so pleased to once again announce that Juneteenth is on the way. This year, Juneteenth Festival, honoring the memory of Faye Brown Blackwell. As all you know, I was her attorney for many years. She was a dear friend of mine. I am so honored to be part of this right downtown by Luna's, by Panorama, right there on Ryan Street and Broad Street, outside in the beautiful sunlight of June. Juneteenth this year, that's Friday, June 19th. Outside in the fresh air, please, everybody come out and hang out with me, Judge Ron Richard, as we celebrate Juneteenth, a day of freedom and a day of memory of Faye Brown Blackwell. Once again, this is the 2026 Faye Brown Blackwell Juneteenth Festival, continuing the legacy, not only of freedom of Juneteenth, but the legacy of my dear friend, Faye Brown Blackwell, Juneteenth celebration. Let's continue the legacy.
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KCWA 104.9, that is Frank Johnson with Drink for Me. I'm your boy, Levert the Bassman, and it's time for me to let you know about your local weather. It's currently 10:32 in the morning, 80 degrees outside, partly cloudy skies, and I'm going to need you to grab your umbrella and your rain jacket as you're heading out the door this morning. Now, today will be one of the more unsettled days that we've seen this week, with periods of rain and downpours just about to bust at any time. Our increased rain chances as well as cloud cover will keep temperatures a little cooler as well, with most areas only reaching the low 80s. Today. Thankfully, we will see breaks in the rain, so it doesn't look like it's going to be flooding or wetting the bed as much as you think it would be. But if we do see some training, it could be a little bit of rain, and then we could look at some localized issues at later times. Scattered showers and a few storms return to the forecast as we head into Friday, with a little more sunshine at times as well. Highs will rebound with a little... I don't like the way that sentence is written. So as we move into the weekend, rain chances won't go up anywhere, as we'll continue to see the opportunity for an afternoon and evening storms just about at any time. I'm Levert the Bassman. That's your local weather. 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Since it's National Cognac Day, we're going to give a shout out to the bartenders on this Throwback Thursday. It's KZWA 104.9. I'm gonna go learn to read while y'all enjoy this song.

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Charles, are you ready? Here's another big exclusive artist performing live on the Faye Brown Blackwell Juneteenth Festival stage, Friday, June 19th in downtown Lake Charles. 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

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Now, he'll be one of the performers at the 2026 Faye Brown Blackwell Juneteenth Celebration downtown and outside. I'm your boy, LaVert the Bassman, and here's what's going on in the world around you. Trump allies and critics worry that he's boxed in by the Iran war as the U.S. House approves war powers resolutions to stop his military action against Iran in a rebuke of the president himself. While many Lebanese Americans open their wallets and hearts as war rages back home between Israel and Lebanon, while Hezbollah rejects the latest ceasefire arrangements as Israeli strikes kill four people in Lebanon, a war that they ain't got no business being in the first place. Jalen Brunson scores 30 as the Knicks beat the Spurs in game one of the NBA Finals with the Oval Office replica and skyline views of Chicago. Obama's new museum is political, personal, and absolutely beautiful. I'm your boy, LaVert the Bassman, and that's what's going on in the world around you. Stay tuned to Live 104.9 KZWA. Coming up at around 11:20, we've got the question of the day.

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0: 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And because Mike Willis Ford has partnered with KZWA, our listeners get the same pricing that they give their own employees on new Fords. Ain't nobody else doing that. So cross the bridge to Sulphur and drive home in something you love with a deal you can't beat. Mike Willis Ford, proud sponsor of the 2026 Fay Brown Blackwell Juneteenth Festival. Outside in downtown Lake Charles, Friday, June 19th. 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
1: 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We're committed to the spirit of freedom and community. That's why we're standing with KZWA to honor the legacy of Fay Brown Blackwell and the significance of Juneteenth. So join us on June 19th, downtown Lake Charles, for a day of unity, culture, and celebration. From the runway to the heart of Lake Charles, Millionaire is proud to support the traditions that move us forward. 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
2: 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That job and the home loan benefits I got from the Army National Guard helped me

0: buy my first house. 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
2: Yo, what's going on, man? It's J-Rock with the Buy Shop at Young Out the City. And I'm letting y'all know we back in Lake Charles performing at the Faye Brown Black World Jr.

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That is brand new music from Tucker. The song is called Push Up On It, and I like that right there. 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We've got the question of the day. Since it's Throwback Thursday, I'm taking you all the way back to 1994. It's Brandy with Never Say Never on KZWA 104.9.

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0: 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That is LL Cool J and Voice to Men with Hey Lover on this Throwback Thursday. I'm your boy, Lavert the Bass Man. And it's time for the question of the day. Hey! And if you'd like to participate in the conversation by answering the question of the day, all you've got to do is give me a call at 337-491-0966, download the KZWA app, or answer me right down there in the comments section below. I can't wait to hear what you've got to say. And the question of the day is super simple. What's something people think is romantic but actually isn't? Huh? What's something people think is romantic but actually isn't? Stalking. Stalking is not romantic. When a woman tells you no, stop. Being persistent, sometimes that is not romantic. That's kind of creepy. They said no, leave them alone and let that be it. That's mine. What's yours? What's something people think is romantic but actually isn't? Give me a call at 337-491-0966. Send me a text by downloading the KZWA app, or you can answer me right down there in the comments section below. I can't wait to hear what you've got to say. And the question of the day? Well, that's brought to you by Rain Realty, where luxury lives and dreams find their address. So if you're thinking of buying or selling a home, visit rainrealty.luxury or call 337-426-9777.
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KZWA 104.9. That is Mariah Carey and Old Dirty Bastard with Fantasy on this Throwback Thursday. I'm your boy, Levert the Bassman, and I figured it's, 11:32? So it's a good time to go ahead and revisit the question of the day, brought to you by Rain Realty. So if you're thinking of buying or selling, visit rainrealty.luxury or call 337-426-9777. But first, answer me here just this one question. What's something people think is romantic, but actually isn't? Huh? What's something most people think is romantic, but isn't? Alice Woods says, feeding me, not cooking or providing the meal, but physically placing food in my mouth. That is not romantic. Don't you ever do it. Please stop. While Chris says, secluded first date picnics, because taking women to unmarked locations without signal isn't cute. It's scary. Also chasing after a person says no, it's not romantic. It's definitely disrespectful, out of boundaries, and possibly illegal stalking. And she finishes with this one, says, doing everything for a man to get him. If you have to make up and fake up for a dude to stay, he isn't worth it. Same thing for other genders. I'm just speaking from my direct experience as a woman since I've only dated men. And at me, I know that I can feel embarrassed to admit it. But doing everything to keep a man, to get a man, that is not romantic. And this one says, taking a man's last name. That's theirs. What's yours? What's something most people think is romantic, but actually isn't? Give me a call at 337-491-0966 or download the KZWA app to send me a text. I can't wait to hear what you've got to say. And since it's Throwback Thursday and we're talking about romance, here's TLC with Red Light Special on KZWA 104.9. And if 9 months from now, one of y'all pregnant, don't blame it on me. I have nothing to do with it. My pullout game is strong.

0: What's something that most people think is romantic but actually isn't, huh? What's something that most people think is romantic but isn't? Well, we got this one that comes to us from online. It says Valentine's Day. It's not romantic and we should get rid of it. Another one says public displays of affection. What everyone does in private, I don't care, regardless of sex or gender, should be left in private. But I don't like seeing public displays of affection around children. That's gross to me. I got some folk in the studio. What about you, Sugar? What's something that most people think is romantic but actually isn't?
1: So I'm going to piggyback off of the Valentine's Day comment. Some people like really like chocolate and they think like, you know, bring me chocolates and roses. I absolutely despise and hate chocolate. I don't eat it at all. So
0: really?
1: Please don't bring me any chocolate for Valentine's Day or any other day of the year. So that's not romantic. We can't do nothing with that. That's the turn off.
0: See, I agree with you. As a fat kid, I used to like chocolate, but it don't taste the same anymore. So I don't
1: did.
0: Even like
1: I've
0: it.
1: I've never eaten chocolate in my life.
0: Really?
1: I think it's stinks. So it's not romantic. It's not cute. It's not sexy. Don't bring it to me. That's going to be probably enough.
0: Is it a flavor thing?
1: It's the smell and flavor thing. It's a everything that's wrong with it. Everything's wrong with it thing.
0: I learned something new today.
1: Absolutely do not eat it. So that is definitely a turn off. Now, I mean, if you don't know that I don't like it, that's fair.
0: Right.
1: If you do know me, you know that I don't eat chocolate.
0: That's just disrespectful.
1: Yeah. I'm a bit disrespectful, but it's definitely not romantic for sure.
0: I like that. Thank you for calling. That's theirs. What's yours? What's something most people think was romantic but actually isn't? Give me a call at 337-491-0966. Send me a text by downloading the KZWA app. I can't wait to hear what you've got to say. 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
1: Hello, everyone. This is Judge Ron Richard. I am so pleased to once again announce that Juneteenth is on the way. This year, Juneteenth Festival honoring the memory of Faye Brown Blackwell. As all you know, I was her attorney for many years. She was a dear friend of mine. I am so honored to be part of this right downtown by Luna's, by Panorama, right there on Ryan Street and Broad Street, outside in the beautiful sunlight of June. Juneteenth this year, that's Friday, June 19th, outside in the fresh air. Please, everybody come out and hang out with me, Judge Ron Richard, as we celebrate Juneteenth, a day of freedom and a day of memory of Faye Brown Blackwell. Once again, this is the 2026 Faye Brown Blackwell Juneteenth Festival, continuing the legacy, not only of freedom of Juneteenth, but the legacy of my dear friend, Faye Brown Blackwell. Juneteenth celebration. Let's continue the legacy.
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That is Stevie Wonder with All I Do. I'm your boy, LaVert the Bass Man, and you just stepped into the beginning of the All Request Lunch Hour, brought to you by the Foundation House, located at 720 Enterprise Boulevard, open Monday 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

0: 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That is Alicia, Alyssa, and Anderson .Paak with Can't Get Enough. 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corn, if that sounds good to you. Head on over to the Foundation House. 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

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That's Roy Chip Anthony with DJ Jubilee with Thickness. Coming up next is Keith Frank. Well, Keith Sweat, King George, Calvin Richardson and them with Still Got That Good Love.

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That's Roy Chip Anthony, Keith Sweat, King George, and Calvin Richardson with Still Got That Good Love. I like that right there. Coming up in just a few moments, we got some requests for George Duke. But right now, it's Janet Jackson with Escapade on KZWA 104.9. Your home for the 2026 Faye Brown Blackwell Juneteenth celebration.

Hey, KZWA 104.9. That is Janet Jackson with Escapade. Coming up next, a special request from Soul Train. He wanted to hear some George Duke, Reach For It. You know what? We gonna put that in there for you right now. 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

0: 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That right there was George Duke with Reach For It. A special request from Soul Train. I'm your boy LaVert the Bass Man. We got construction going on in the studio. We lost an interview that has, it's a lot going on right now. So look, stay tuned to 104.9 KZWA. It's the All Request Lunch Hour brought to you by the Foundation House, located at 720 Enterprise Boulevard, open Monday through Friday from 11 a.m. to 2 p.m. And on the menu, they've got fried pork chops, smothered ribs, meatball stew, smothered turkey necks, rice and gravy, green beans, mac and cheese, red beans and corn. If any of that sounds any kind of good to you, head on over to the Foundation House, pick you up a plate, and grab me one too. In the meantime, I'm going to continue to play your requests. If you didn't get through, 337-491-0966. I'm answering the phones. There's a lot going on. Keep your boy in prayers. 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

0: roll out the red carpet for you. And because Mike Willis Ford has partnered with KZWA, our listeners get the same pricing that they give their own employees on new Fords. Ain't nobody else doing that. So cross the bridge to Sulphur and drive home in something you love with a deal you can't keep. Mike Willis Ford, proud sponsor of the 2026 Faye Brown Blackwell Juneteenth Festival. 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
11: It's showtime. 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
12: Good morning, everybody. It's your boy, Levert the Bassman, and today is National Cheese Day. That's right. According to a new survey, 52% of Americans self-identify as cheese-obsessed. 16% say that they're constantly eating cheese, while 61% consume it often or sometimes. And only 3% of people say they never eat cheese. I don't know about you, but if you eat cheese next to me and I'm eating cheese, we both getting blown away. Wyoming is the number one state, followed by Illinois and Alaska, Louisiana. We all come in second. Well, we come in fourth. My apologies. I went to school in Lake Charles, Louisiana, and I can't count. Mozzarella is America's favorite. Well, cheddar is America's favorite cheese, followed by mozzarella and Parmesan. And if you break it down by state, cheddar is more popular in the western half of the country and a lot of the south, while mozzarella is more popular in the mid-Atlantic and northeast area, along with Florida. I'm Levert the Bassman. Stay tuned to 104.9 KZWA. It's Throwback Thursday, so I'm going to throw you back with this one, with a little Brandy and Whitney Houston. Tell me if you recognize it.

0: KZWA 104.9. That's brand new music from Johnny Gill. The song is called A Dance, A Kiss. I like that. I'm your boy, LaVert the Bassman, and you ain't gonna believe this. Well, you probably will, because I got a list of the most AI-proof jobs in America. That's right. Starting with number one, a physical therapist. You can't get an AI agent to do that, nor can you get an AI to replace surgeons, dentists, construction managers, police officers, detectives, psychologists, information security analysts, dental hygienists, social workers, or lawyers. And those are the 10 jobs that cannot be replaced by AI in America. Come back to see me at around 1:30, and I got 6 tips to help your mental health. 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

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That is brand new music from Century. The song is called Don't Mind. I'm your boy, LaVert the Bassman, and I got six things you need to know for good mental health. Now, this is according to a new study trying to answer a big question. What does it actually mean to have good mental health? Researchers surveyed about 122 experts from 26 countries and 11 different fields, including psychology, medicine, sociology, and even theology. And despite all those different backgrounds, they agreed on six key things that mattered most. Number one, you need to have meaning and purpose in your life. Two, a life that is satisfaction. Three, self-acceptance. Four, connection with others. Five, autonomy. And six, happiness. Experts say when that comes down to it, when it happens, autonomy and safety are the most important factors, and happiness is more of a result of good mental health and not the starting point. I'm LaVert the Bassman, and those are six things you need to have good mental health. Stay tuned to 104.9 KZWA. It is Throwback Thursday after all, but right now, it's new music. It's Red Lotus and Jane Hancock with Water and Sand on KZWA 104.9. Your home for the 2026 Faye Brown Blackwell Juneteenth celebration.

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Here's another big exclusive artist performing live on the Fay Brown Blackwell Juneteenth Festival stage, Friday, June 19th in downtown Lake Charles. 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

0: KZWA 104.9, that is Kehlani and Mario with Folded. I'm your boy, Levert the Bassman, and a French priest ran down an 18-year-old suspect who was accused of stealing a car before crashing it outside of St. Joseph's Shrine in Detroit, Michigan. Reverend Canon John Baptiste Commons was in his clerical attire when he saw the guy running from the scene. So he kicked into crime fighter mode, gave chase, and held the guy down until police arrived. Here he is telling his side of the story.
1: Grabbed him, put him down. He was resisting a lot, trying to run away definitely, and I had to unfortunately give him a few punches and hurt my hand a little bit. Nothing major, but making sure that there was no threat, since I didn't know if he had a gun, if he had a weapon. It was definitely suspicious behavior, and as soon as I had the police officers take care of this gentleman, I rushed back to the lady, make sure she needed the anointing of the six, blessing or something. I was there too with the medics. Had to do my prayers as usual and have dinner with the community.
2: Wow. Just another day.
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0: Now, that priest ain't just laying on of hands. He also throwing them, too. He said, you can catch these hands, and then I'll offer some prayer on your behalf afterwards. 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

0: 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That was Genevieve with Waiting Room featuring Jordan Ward. I'm your boy Levert the Bassman. And there's a video going around social media, and it's showing multiple adults fighting at a kindergarten graduation at Ben Franklin School in Harrisburg, Pennsylvania. And get this, a baby was caught in the middle of the fight.
1: Oh my God!
2: It's terrible. I can't believe that that's something that would happen. I don't know why you would fight at a kindergarten graduation.
3: Because you're endangering not only my children, but the other children that are in the room as well. We need to grow up.
0: Yeah, we really do. Now, the baby was taken from the arms of one of the men involved, and police said that the aggressor was charged with disorderly conduct and trespassed from the school. We don't know what caused the ruckus, but I'll tell you this. That fight landed longer. It lasted longer than the fight with Ronda Rousey. Be mad at me if you want to. You know she was knocked out real quick. 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I've got more music coming up next.
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2: Hello, everyone. This is Judge Ron Richard. I am so pleased to once again announce that Juneteenth is on the way. This year, Juneteenth Festival, honoring the memory of Faye Brown Blackwell. As all you know, I was her attorney for many years. She was a dear friend of mine. I am so honored to be part of this. Right downtown by Luna's, by Panorama, right there on Ryan Street and Broad Street, outside in the beautiful sunlight of June. Juneteenth this year, that's Friday, June 19th, outside in the fresh air. Please, everybody come out and hang out with me, Judge Ron Richard, as we celebrate Juneteenth, a day of freedom and a day of memory of Faye Brown Blackwell. Once again, this is the 2026 Faye Brown Blackwell Juneteenth Festival, continuing the legacy, not only of freedom of Juneteenth, but the legacy of my dear friend, Faye Brown Blackwell, Juneteenth celebration. Let's continue the legacy.
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0: our nation's history. And while
1: I am going
0: while you
1: have
0: dance
1: to
0: around questions to protect
1: that,
0: Trump,
1: that is
0: Americans are suffering in Trump's spiraling economy.
1: And
0: inflation is now rising faster than average hourly wages. Gas prices are at an all-time high with the war in Iran. The cost of groceries has risen 3.2% over the past years. And prices on most goods have gone up because of Trump's tariffs. So I don't see how you could call that anything other than a failure of the most corrupt Treasury Department in history.
2: Your time has expired, Ms. Sanchez.
0: Thank you. My time has expired.
2: Secretary, I would love for you to respond to the accusations at your department, because I think you were due the opportunity for that.
1: The Congresswoman is...

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That is India Ari with Strength, Courage, and Wisdom. I'm your boy, Lavert the Bassman. It's 80 degrees outside, partly cloudy skies, and 2:44 in the afternoon. That means our time together has very quickly come to an end, and we had fun today. But you know, I never like to leave you without speaking something positive in your life. And with that in mind, I want to remind you of this one thing. When you're dealing with a narcissist, the only thing that hurts them is the truth. Nobody will be madder at you than a narcissist because you told the truth about them. And it's not because you're telling the truth, it's because it makes them look bad in public. They don't mind making you feel bad, and they don't mind feeling bad about making you feel bad. They just don't want to look bad. And telling the truth about a narcissist makes them look bad, and they hate it. Nobody will hate you more than a narcissist you just told the truth about. And if no one told you today, let me be one of the first. I love you. I love you on purpose. And I mean it. 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Tony Woods is getting ready to walk in, and y'all about to have fun.

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1: 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So cross the bridge to Sulphur and drive home in something you love with a deal you can't beat. Mike Willis Ford, proud sponsor of the 2026 Fay Brown Blackwell Juneteenth Festival. 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

0: 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We are honored to announce our sponsorship of this year's Faye Brown Blackwell Juneteenth Festival. 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

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KCWA. What's going on, y'all? Coming up next, it's a hot minute with Mayor Marshall. Hold on now. It's a hot minute with Mayor Marshall. Coming up next.

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5: 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Okay, so it's Salyer Street. I'm sorry. Y'all knew what I was talking about anyway.

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5: 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What's going on, y'all? Just about 5 o'clock. Okay, I guess you know by now we got some bad weather coming through the area. Man, right when you're about to get off work. Terrible timing. Terrible timing. Anyway, buckle up. The roads are definitely going to be slick out there. Drive carefully. It's going to be raining pretty hard, at least for the next 15, 20 minutes, okay?

0: buckle up, because we're about to take you home in style. The 5 o'clock free ride starts right now.
1: Y'all know who's on the one. DJ K-Dub, 5 o'clock free ride. Drive careful, the rain is coming down heavy out there. We're into it right now.

appropriate that you ended with Return of the Mac. Because I'm back. All right, man. Check you out tomorrow afternoon at 5 o'clock. Don't forget, you can check out Go DJ K-Dub tomorrow night at the right here on the radio.

souped up. Dark-skinned brother, that's my boy Scooter. I know he's riding around in this rain, man. Be careful, man. Be careful. I know you can control that big thing, but just be careful out there. The other person in the other lane could be crazy. You never know. You never know. And the roads are kind of slick. The good thing, though, is the rain is gone for the day. That's it for the day. The weatherman says that's it for today, so that things dry out. Don't hit Scooter's truck. You know how much that truck costs? He's got about four or five of them, but I think that's that. In fact, no, I'm wrong. That's not even the most expensive vehicle he's got. I'm

0: talking about different scooters. You may know a different scooter than I know. I don't want to put this business out there like that, but. Okay, can we get a small break on this Throwback Thursday? I've got more throwbacks for you, hanging out with you until 7 o'clock. You know how we do it on Live 104.9 KZWA. Let's go.
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I've ever had to do to tell you, the woman I love, that I'm having a baby by a woman that I barely even know. I hope you can accept the fact that I'm man enough to tell you this, and hopefully you'll give me another chance.

2 of his confession. Just about 15 minutes before 6 on a throwback Thursday. And before I go to break, they asked me to pick out my favorite Stevie Wonder song. You know, you can't do a throwback Thursday and not play an old school Stevie song. Unfortunately, nobody had ever heard of the song that I wanted to play by Stevie Wonder. I love this song. You're about to hear it in a minute. As a child, I used to listen to this song. You know how I dissect lyrics. And I never understood. Well, let me give you a couple lyrics. Stevie's talking about somebody been, and I never understood this as a child. I get it now. Stevie's going to be talking about in this song, somebody been picking in his cherry tree. He's also going to say somebody been digging around in his cake. As a kid, I'm like, he eats cherries and cake? Has nothing to do with cherries and cakes. Now I'm a grown man, I understand. And then it bothered me about this song. I'm like, all right, this song is about somebody's, his woman is cheating on him. Okay. And I'm like, what man

Anyway, I used to love this song. I know you probably never heard of it, but it's called I Ain't Gonna Stand For This. I Ain't Gonna Stand For It.

Guys, 104.9 KZWA, one of my favorite Stevie Wonder songs right there. No, you never heard of it, probably. You have? That's good. And it's Throwback Thursday, so they wanted me to play my favorite Stevie Wonder song. But listen, really why they want me to play that song is so I can tell you guys the story. I've told this story before. Maybe I know I've told it around the office. True story, all right? It's 19, and it involves Stevie Wonder. I've met Stevie twice, all right? This is 1989. I'm in college.

0: me. I mispronounced words. Anyway, let's keep it going. Anyway, and listen, at that particular time, I know all the DJs at the radio station in L.A. KDAY was the station. I just hung out there all the time. So I know the DJ. So every year, Stevie Wonder, I don't know if he still does this, but every year he would do this little... Stevie Wonder owns a radio station in L.A. Let me get that out there first. So KJLH. So he does, every year, KJLH does a big event, and Stevie shows up. All right, so the friend that I know that works at another radio station, he always goes. Anybody can go. So I go with him. I'm not even supposed to be there, but I go with him. So we end up at a part of the park where we're just sitting there enjoying everything, and here comes Stevie Wonder. So he comes to talk to my friend, but I'm right there, so he says a couple of words to me. All right? And he's, you know, he's weaving his head and everything. I say, hey, how you doing, Stevie? He's like, I'm doing fine. 5-minute conversation. 5-second conversation. Okay? Well, there's this female that sees these 5 seconds. And to her, Tony Woods knows Stevie Wonder. And why should I say anything to make her think anything differently? If that's what she thinks, hey, I am talking to him, so you might believe that. I could say, nah. Why would I do that? This girl was gorgeous. So, needless to say, you know me, so I don't have to finish this story. So, things went on. Cool. I see Stevie one. That's 89. I see Stevie again. I interview him in Houston in 2010. And I say, Stevie, I want to thank you because about 20 years ago, just standing by you, I was with a pretty young woman. Stevie, do you remember that? Stevie says, yeah, I remember that. And I'm so excited. I'm like, wow, Stevie remember. But then the next second he says, of course I don't remember that, Tony. So that hurt me, but that was okay. Things have already been done. Those are the two things. Oh, one more thing about Stevie Wonder. If you go see Stevie Wonder in a concert, you will hear some music, but you're going to get some speech. You're going to get more speeches and what the world should be like than you're going to get music. I'm going to let you know. I went to see Stevie Wonder. It was like a lecture. It wasn't a concert. It was a lecture. It was a, yeah, that's what it was. So if you ever go see Stevie, expect that. There you go. That's my two Stevie Wonder stories for you on this Thursday afternoon. More of your favorite starts next on Live 104.9.
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on a Thursday night. Tony Woods is here. Thanks so much for stopping by. I've got some of your favorites on the way. Tucker has new music out. I'll get that on for you. Plus, I got another throwback coming up from Brick. Love in the Stables. St. Paul Jr.

0: 94.9 KZWA. I love that song right there. I can't wait to get to work to play that song for you guys. I love it. Management is making me say that. Because really, y'all know how I feel about that song. I've voiced it enough. But today, oh, I love this record. Can we play it again, like right now? You can't? Tell me when that's going to play again, so I'll make sure I'm listening, okay? All right. What's going on, y'all? 17 minutes after 6. It's all love. Tony Woods is on the radio. Hanging out with you until 7. Let me tell you real quick. You know about the Juneteenth celebration that's coming up. But did you know about the pre-Juneteenth celebration that's going to be on Thursday the 18th at the Panorama Music House? Yes, we're going to be there. People performing will also be there. We're expecting Mike Clark Jr. to pull up. We expect you to pull up. It's going to have, we're going to have a great time. We're going to have a great time. It's the night before the actual first day of the, well, the only day of the Faye Brown Blackwell Juneteenth celebration as we shut down downtown. So make sure you come out Thursday night to hang with us. We're going to have stars in the building. We have a great time. So I'll look for you there. All right, hang on, y'all. More of your favorites is coming up. I'm hanging out with you until 7 o'clock.
1: 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That's right. Come check out me and my boy, Electro Horse.
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0: 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I'm talking about the Omega of Greater Lake Charles 4th Annual All-White Scholarship Fundraising. Oh, yeah, it's going down June 27th at Royale. 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DJ Micey will be on the ones and twos. 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

No, no, no. 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It's a culture. 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See, you out there on that dance floor and you with your partner and y'all holding hands and y'all swinging and swaying and you turning them and twisting them and dipping them. 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You know what I mean?

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Tony Woods is hanging out with you until 7. Man, can you believe this guy's been gone for 30 years? Wow. Brenda's got a baby. Tupac's on the radio.

0: 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I got to sign off, but before I go, hope y'all don't mind, but I got to get this on before I get out of here. I like this song. 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
1: I was sewing, hustling, working for the Mardi Gras. Carnival in New Orleans, I'm outside. Everybody talking about, boy, you're so cold. It's only one super.

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He'll be partying with us, and we're hoping that you can be there too. All right, it's going to kick off a very nice weekend. Very good. I can't wait. All right, y'all. It's just about 10 till 7. I got to go real quickly. I know our San Antonio Spurs fans out there, I know it was a disappointment that we lost yesterday. But I'm sticking with my Spurs over the Knicks. Game 2 is tomorrow night. I can't wait. All right, I got to go, y'all. I want you to enjoy. Stay dry. Hopefully, no more rain is coming through here. 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

How was your Thursday, by the way? 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I need the other two for a pack of Swisses. So I'll bet you $1 that he blessed you today. And today was a good day. So thank him for it, all right? Don't forget to do that. I can't wait to talk to you tomorrow afternoon at 3 o'clock. Tap in. I'll see you then. It's been a good day. Peace, y'all.

0: 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Food trucks, vendors, family fun, and so much more. It's going down Friday, June 19th in downtown Lake Charles. 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